0: ritmo della tua città.
1: 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Whatever I play to you, you play back to me. 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You play back to me.

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1: 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Whatever I play to you, you play back to me. Back to me. You play back.

I'ma give it to you with no trivia. Roll like cocaine straight from Bolivia. Bro, I'ma give it to you with no trivia. Roll like cocaine straight from Bolivia. Bro, I'ma give it to you with no trivia. 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